environment and notice repeating patterns in nature. Chapter 10. Earth, our shared home. First, this chapter helps students see the Earth as a connected, living planet where people, animals, plants and ideas travel, mix and grow together. Through stories, it shows how we share nature, knowledge and culture across borders. It brings alive the idea of Vasudeva Kutumbakam, fostering care, respect and a sense of belonging to our shared planet. At the bottom of the page, there is a picture depicting a family of five standing together with Earth in front of them. The family is surrounded by various animals including tiger, elephant, giraffe, fish, birds and a stork. The background features trees, mountains and a river, showcasing ecological balance. At the right-hand corner of the page, there is a section, How to Facilitate. There is a picture depicting a teacher holding a small globe in her left hand with her index finger pointing towards the globe. How to facilitate? First, encourage students to observe their surroundings, like seasonal changes, the arrival of birds or butterflies, flowers or changes in weather. Use journals and charts to help them track and reflect on these observations. Second, take students outside the classroom to the school ground, garden or nearby pond to explore real-life patterns in nature. Third, ask simple critical thinking questions like, where did this come from? Or, why do we all use it? To spark curiosity. Fourth, use mapping, drawing, posters and globe-based activities to help students trace how things travel across the earth. Fifth, compare seasonal experiments from different parts of India. For example, winter in Kashmir versus Kerala, to deepen their understanding of local diversity. Sixth, help students see that we all share the same earth and are part of one big family, Vasudeva Kutumbakam. Page number 147, Chapter 9, Rhythms of Nature. At the left-hand corner of the page, there is a QR code which will give you the additional information about the chapter. At the top of the page, there is a picture of six children holding earth in their hands with the beautiful landscape in the background. Oh, how wonderful to see you! It has been a long time, exclaimed Sabha as she embraced her friend Aparna. You are taller than me and your hair is short now. Aparna laughed. Yes, and you have started learning to play the guitar? So much has changed since last year. The two friends discussed about their old classroom, their favorite games and new trees planted near the school gate. Right. Try to remember the time you were in grade 3 and 4. Think and write about the changes that you have noticed in yourself and your friends, in your school and in your environment. Page number 148. At the left-hand corner of the page, there is a keynote. India celebrates over 1,000 festivals throughout the year, making it one of the most festive countries. At the top of the page, there is a table with four columns. First column is for your observations. Second column, observations for grade 3. Third column for observations of grade 4. And last column for the observations of grade 5. Column 1. Yourself and your friends. Second, school. Third, surrounding area. Write your observation in the space provided. Changes are happening to us and to the world around us all the time. Some changes take years, some happen in just days or minutes. Have you noticed how things keep changing around you? Think about it.
You grow taller each year, leaves fall.

fall off trees and grow again. Flowers bloom, dry up, and bloom again. The sky changes color. The sun appears to rise and set every day. There is a picture depicting a field with four trees that represent the changing seasons. The first tree is full of green leaves, followed by a tree with yellow leaves that are following. The third tree has orange leaves on its branches.

the sunrise. It is the very first place where the sun's rays touch Indian land each morning. Question number 2. What about something that changes within just a few years? Write your answer in the given space. Question number 3. Are there changes that happen every year, again and again? Write your answer in the given space. Can you name something that changes in just a few minutes or even seconds? Write your answer in the given space. Changes around us in a day, day and night. Just like we grow and change, the world around us is changing too. The day changes into night and the night becomes day. What causes day and night? The sun seems to be rising in the east, moving across the sky and setting in the west. So is the sun moving? At the bottom of the page, there is a picture depicting a young boy in two different scenes, side by side, representing day and night. On the left, it is a daytime and he is standing in front of a window, yawning and stretching. On the right, it is nighttime and he is sleeping soundly in a bed. Page number 150. Let us understand with one simple game. Activity 1. Let one student be the sun and another the earth, standing at a distance. The sun stands at the center. Let the student playing earth stand in one place and slowly turn around or rotate. As long as the student sees the sun, they keep saying day, day, day, looking straight ahead. When the student stops seeing the sun, they keep saying night, night, night. Now let us do this activity using a torch and a globe. Demonstrate day and night. Step 1. Place a globe on a table and flash a torch on one side of the globe. The torch light represents the sun. The side where the night falls has day and the side with no light has night. Step 2. Rotation. Slowly rotate the globe while keeping the torch steady. Step 3. Observe how different parts of our globe face the light as it rotates. Like the torch, the sun stays in one place and it is actually the earth that rotates. Did you notice how the light made day on one side of the globe and night on the other? At the left bottom of the page, there is a picture depicting a female teacher with 4 students in a classroom. The teacher is gesturing with her hand and 2 girls are using a flashlight to illuminate a globe. A boy is sitting at a desk and writing in a notebook, observing the readings. Page number 151. At the right-hand corner of the page, there is a keynote. In Orissa, when the koel, cuckoo bird sings, farmers know the rains are coming. That is when they start planting seeds. Do you know? A globe is a model that represents our earth. It is shaped like a ball, just like the real earth. The blue part of the globe are the seas and oceans. They cover about 3/4 part of the earth. Seas are actually smaller than ocean and are partly enclosed by land, while the oceans are vast and open water bodies. The remaining parts are the land masses where we have all the countries. There is a picture depiction of globe. Find out. Study the globe and write in the space given, when is it daytime in India? Which countries will have night? Write your response in the given space. Changes around us in a year. Seasons. Seasons journal. Sabha and Aparna are sitting in the school garden looking at their seasons journal. You also have been looking closely at the world around you over the years and making observation in your journal. There is a picture depicting Sabha and Aparna sitting together on a grassy lawn with their legs crossed. They are sharing a book, pointing at the pages and laughing. In the background, there is a swing set and a large tree.
Page number

152. Now it is time to record your own observations. Let us do it together, just like Sabha and Aparna. There is a picture depicting a vibrant natural habitat with various animals and plants. A large monkey is positioned in the foreground with a ferret-like creature to its right. A snake, an alligator, and a small lizard are on the ground in front of the monkey. In the background, there is a water body with two swans and two storks, and a butterfly is flying near the water. On the branches of the tree, there is a parrot, blackbird. In the sky, several birds are flying. The ground is covered with lush vegetation and plants with fruits and vegetables. Classroom activity. Seasons chart. All year long, you have been curious explorers of nature, observing plants, animals, sunlight, water, and human activities. Now it is time to bring all your learning together and understand the patterns of change that happen throughout the year. Step 1. Making a chart for classroom. Let us begin by preparing a large wall-sized chart in your classroom to note the observations from your journals. This will help us bring all our observations on one chart so we can see the full picture. The chart will have the following time periods: April to June, July to September, October to December, and January to March, marked in columns. The themes: plant life, birds and animals, air, heat and light, water and water bodies, and human activities listed in row. Page number 153. Chart template is given on the page with 5 columns. The first column is dedicated to theme, namely plant life, birds and animals, air, heat and light, water and water bodies, human activities. The second column, April to June. Third column, July to September. Fourth column, October to December. And last column, January to March. Students are supposed to fill their observations in the given chart template. Step 2. Fill the chart. For each of the boxes, for example, April to June for plant life, one of you can stand up and ask for observations from the class. Each of you may share your observations from your journal. Discuss and write the main observations on the chart. Page number 154. There is a picture depicting 5 students in a classroom gathered around a chalkboard. A male student is pointing to a chart on the board while a female student stands beside him. 2 other students are sitting at a desk looking at them. The next student can stand up to fill the next box in a similar way. This way, all your observations will be on your chart in the classroom. Now the chart is ready for everyone to see and learn. Step 3. Tracking changes in a year. It is time to take a closer look at the patterns of change you have noticed throughout the year. Let us form 5 groups. Each group can choose 1 theme from the chart and study the patterns of change observed across different time periods during the year. Group 1. Plant life. Group 2. Birds and animals. Group 3. Air, heat and light. Group 4. Water and water bodies. Group 5. Human activities. Create a poster on your theme. Present how your theme changed throughout the year. Be creative. For example, Group 1 will show how plants changed in different months, like leaves, flowers, or fruits. Group 4 can show how ponds, puddles, or rain changed in different months. Once ready, present your poster to the class. Page number 155. At the right-hand corner of the page, there is a keynote. India hosts both the wettest place on earth, Mozindrum in Meghalaya, and one of the driest, the Thar Desert. Step 4. Looking at the year together. Once

all the groups have made their presentations, form new groups. Make sure the new group has one student from each theme. Form four groups, one for each time period. Group 1, April to June. Group 2, July to September. Group 3, October to December. Group 4, January to March. Each group will now analyze the observations on the chart across all five themes for their chosen time period. Use these observations to create a short story about your time period, for example, January to March, linking what you saw in nature with what you have noticed in people's life. Read it out in the class. Discovering seasons. We have seen how plants change, how animals behave, how the air feels, what happens with water, and what people do throughout the year. You now know that nature changes slowly over the year. The weather warms up, gets hot, and then it rains. And then it gets cooler before warming up again. We observed these changes throughout the year. But do you think the same things happened last year too? Will they happen again the next year? Yes, these changes follow a pattern, a natural rhythm that repeats itself every year. This repeating pattern in nature is what we call seasons. What are the seasons called in your region? Page 156. At the left-hand corner of the page, there is a keynote. During the monsoon, snakes come out of flooded burrow. This is why Nag Panchami is celebrated to show respect to nature and reptiles. Do you know how many seasons we have in India? In India, we experience six seasons based on how nature changes in every few months. There is a picture depicting six different scenes in 2x3 grid that represents various weather conditions. In the first panel, two children are on a swing set under a tree. The next panel shows a boy sweating and shielding his eyes from the sun. The third panel shows two children with an umbrella in the rain, one of whom is wearing a yellow raincoat. The fourth panel shows two girls talking and the fifth shows two boys playing with a ball. The final panel shows a boy shivering while wearing a winter hat, scarf and sweater. That means here is the depiction of seasons. First, spring. Second, summer. Third, rain. Fourth, autumn. Fifth, spring. And last, winter. At the bottom of the page, there is a table divided into two columns. First column is for seasons and second column, month of the year. Students are supposed to fill the months in the given space. Seasons mentioned are Vasant, that is spring. Grishma, that is summer. Varsha, that is monsoon. Sharad, that is autumn. Hemant, that is pre-winter. And Shishir, that is winter. Page number 157. At the right-hand corner of the page, there is a keynote. When you observe ants carrying eggs to higher ground, it is a natural sign that rain is coming soon. Right. How do you feel when the season changes? Would you prefer one season to continue throughout the year? Give the reason for your answer. Write your response in the given space. Discuss. Winter in Kerala is different from winter in Kashmir Valley. Monsoon in Assam is different from Rajasthan. Why do you think it is so? Celebrating seasons. In India, we have many songs associated with seasons. Do you know any? Find out some songs. Farmers grow different crops in different seasons. Some crops grow best in winter, while some grow best in the heat of summer. Some are planted in the rainy seasons because they need more water to grow. With the help of your teacher and elders, name the crops that grow in summer and winter in your region. There is a table with two columns. First column for summer crops,

0: and second column for winter crops. Write your responses in the given space. Page number 158. Many of our festivals are connected with seasons. There is a picture depicting five different scenes in a grid which represents various cultural festivals. The panel includes people flying kites, holding sparklers, dancing outdoors. Students are supposed to match these festivals with the seasons. There is a table. There are festivals mentioned along with the seasons. Students are supposed to match festivals with the seasons. First, festivals are Pongal, Makar Sankranti. Second, Holi. Third, Diwali. Fourth, Baisakhi, Gudi Parva, Vishu, Rangoli, Bihu. Seasons are A. Spring, when flowers bloom. B. Autumn, after crops are harvested. C. New Year and Harvest Festival. D. Winter. Page number 159. Every season brings something special and has its own magic. Seasons are not just changes in weather, they shape everything around us. We have seen that seasons help us know how plants grow, how animals live, what people eat, wear and do. From the crops we harvest to the festivals we celebrate, seasons give rhythm to our lives and remind us that change is natural and necessary. In this way, seasons not only shape what we do, but also teach us about the cycles of life. By understanding the seasons, we understand how life moves in cycles. As you step out each day, you are witnessing nature's rhythm unfolding one season at a time. Let us reflect. Question number 1. Narrate your experiences about the season changes. Question number 2. Ask your family members and write about seasons. Do you find any major differences in the patterns or changing seasons? What could be possible reason for these differences? Question number 3. Seasons have local names. Find out and write the seasons mentioned below as called in your region and your local language. A. Spring. B. Summer. C. Monsoon. D. Autumn. E. Pre-winter. F. Winter. Write your responses in the given space. Page number 160. Question number 4. Fill the table based on your observations and experiences. There is a table with 5 columns. First column is for name of the seasons. Seasons mentioned are spring, summer, monsoon, autumn, pre-winter, winter. Second column is for food you eat. Fill your responses in the given space. Third column for clothes you wear. Fill your responses in the given space. Fourth column, festivals you celebrate. Fill your responses in the given space. And last, nature around you. Fill your responses in the given space. Question number 5. Share your experience of seasons journaling. Question number 6. Make a comparative drawing of the 3 major seasons. For season, summer. For monsoon and winter. Fill your responses in the given space. Chapter 9 ends here.
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